Sorry.

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0: Coleman?
1: Yeah.
0: Coleman.
1: Yeah.
2: Yes. I want to check the Coleman's discharging time.
1: At 0835.
2: 0835?
1: Yeah.
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Great job.